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1: The pleasant week comes to an end Friday night with thunderstorms and high wind. Then get ready for hot and oppressively humid temps next week with rain most every day. After a sunny today with a dry high near 85 in light to modest southwest wind, 5 to 10 miles per hour, tonight partly cloudy with the overnight low at 64 in continuing light southwest wind of 6 to 8 miles per hour. Then tomorrow, mostly sunny again, with the high at 84 in southwest wind, rising 8 to 16 miles per hour, but gusting up to 25. Thunderstorms Friday night, continuing into Saturday, but less than a tenth inch of rainfall. A cloudy, hot, and humid week ahead, with rain likely most every day. Again, after an 85 degree sunny and less humid day in light to modest wind, 64 tonight in light wind, 84 sun and comfortable tomorrow in wind rising to gusty. A week of rain and high humidity starts tomorrow night.
2: 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I get asked time to time, John, what exactly is Crossroads of Americana? 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What you will hear, Graham Parsons to Emmylou Harris, The Grateful Dead to Merle Haggard, Michael Nesmith to Loretta Lynn, Lynyrd Skynyrd to The Byrds, Tyler Childers to Jason Isbell. 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

0: Here are a few of the Zionsville Library Main Branch events from June 2nd to June 8th from WITT. 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The Declaration of Independence and Slavery with Dr. David Gelman, Saturday, June 6th, 1:30 to 2:30 p.m. The bond between slavery and the Declaration of Independence is unbreakable, and the gap between the founding documents soaring glimpses into the contradictions that define the Declaration's legacy. In his talk, Dr. Gelman will explore how this entangled history empowers us to see how a singular founding both impeded and inspired liberty. Meet in the Zionsville Branch Laura Hussey Room. This is for adults 18 and over. Registration is required, and there are 47 seats available. And finally, Backyard Explorers Camp, Monday, June 8th, Wednesday, June 10th, Thursday, June 11th, and Friday, June 12th, 9 a.m. to 12 noon in the Zionsville Branch Laura Hussey Room. This is for preschoolers 3 to 6 years old and is part of the Zionsville Nature Center. A complete list of Hussey Mayfield Memorial Library events and event registration can be found at hmmpl.org. Select events at the bottom of the page. And these have been just a few of the many Zionsville Main Branch Library events from June 2nd to June 8th from WITT.
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off to the church I'll go, and wedded I will be to my pretty little Colleen Bawn, sweet Biddy McGee. For Biddy was true and faithful to her dinny o'er the sea. We'll join the harp and shamrock to the stars of liberty. They'll come Rannigan, Flanagan, Milligan, Gilligan, Duffy, McCuffy, Malarkey, Mahone, Rafferty, Lafferty, Donnelly, Connolly, Dooley, O'Dooley, Muldoney, Malone, Madigan, Cadigan, Lanahan, Flanahan, Fagan, O'Hagan, O'Houlihan, Flynn, Shanahan, Lanahan, Hogarty, Fogarty, Kelly, O'Kelly, Shapiro, McGinn. Then I'll shake the hand of me Uncle Mike, the hand of me sister Kate. Oh, I'll hug and squeeze as much as I please.

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Oh man, what a winter. Sorrow wide and deep. Is it just the media industry or the whole country that is turning into sheep? I wanna go to a good place with a friend of mine. Cast our souls out in the river and watch the whole deal shine. Some little creek in Massachusetts, just over the hill. Oh, I'm going fishing with Bill. Well, Bill, I bet he is a good fly caster. He grew up on these eastern brooks. Me, I grew up on the Midwestern creeks, casting crappy flies for chubs and such. But in my young imagination, I watched a number 20 coachman settle down, sitting by the stove in that little library, reading Roderick L. Hay Brown. I never did fish in Vancouver. I probably never will. I don't care. I'm going fishing with Bill. Well, it's a long and noble tradition, catching trout on a fly. 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

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Why? I'm going fishing with Bill. Sitting in a barn, Brattleboro, thinking about one of your songs. The rain was pouring down and I was pouring it down, and all I could do was hum along. Talked about going fishing so often, had some party when the gig was done. 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I'm going fishing with Bill.

0: river, somewhere far away from stupid people in positions of power. Someday when we ain't folk singers, flying through the friendly skies, we won't be waiting for the big break or anything except the evening rise. On some Spring Creek in Wisconsin, or maybe the Baton Kilowide. I'm going fishing with Bill. I'm going fishing with Bill. I'm going fishing with Bill. Yes, I am. I'm going fishing with Bill. I'm going fishing with Bill. I'm going fishing, you know, Bill.
1: What?
0: I think if we just try a little, some kind of little streamer right there, just go ahead and cast, man. Just
1: what do you got? A blaster cap?
0: Just a little horn with you. Something right over there.
1: Number 12 blaster cap.
0: See that clump of grass over there on the other side?
1: Yeah, I see it. Yeah,
0: right there.
1: Okay. Yeah, I got this.
0: Drift something. I got a feeling it's about a 5-pound rainbow laying back.
1: I'm six.
0: Under there, just waiting for something.
1: Yeah.
0: Come by. We need to catch one.
1: Look, are you hungry?
0: Trout here, Bill. I'm hungry. I don't know about you.
1: Oh, man. Yeah. Well, I'll catch the fish.
0: Okay. I mean, I know we're both catch and release guys. I know we believe in that. But if we just caught one trout, we could eat it, couldn't we? Just
1: sure.
0: So we could sustain ourselves, and the beautiful spirit of the trout would become a part of us, and I'm hungry.
1: Well, okay.
0: Bill, I'm not complaining about getting lost today. Don't get me wrong.
1: We weren't lost.
0: Good day. A lot of parts of Massachusetts I never saw before. Well, it's not bad. It's just...
1: The map was broken.
0: It's late, you know. We need to...
1: Yeah, okay.
0: Catch one trout here.
1: Yep. Yeah,
0: cook
1: okay.
0: Cook him on the grill.
1: All right.
0: I'm going fishing with Bill. I'm going fishing with Bill.

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1: The pleasant week comes to an end Friday night with thunderstorms and high wind. Then get ready for hot and oppressively humid temps next week with rain most every day. After a sunny today with a dry high near 85 in light to modest southwest wind, 5 to 10 miles per hour, tonight partly cloudy with the overnight low at 64 in continuing light southwest wind of 6 to 8 miles per hour. Then tomorrow, mostly sunny again with the high at 84 in southwest wind, rising 8 to 16 miles per hour, but gusting up to 25. Thunderstorms Friday night, continuing into Saturday, but less than a tenth inch of rainfall. A cloudy, hot, and humid week ahead, with rain likely most every day. Again, after an 85-degree sunny and less humid day in light to modest wind, 64 tonight in light wind, 84 sun and comfortable tomorrow in wind rising to gusty. A week of rain and high humidity starts tomorrow night.
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2: I'm on my way. 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

0: The richest man that lived in the land of Nod. 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Said, if you move your hand from around the man, he's gonna curse you to your face. 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
1: that's nothing you can do to turn him around.
0: Well, there's done something.

0: fell downright weak. 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All Job's friends started leaving him a number from 1 to 5. They said, Job, he's sick and he won't get well. I believe he's going to die. He said, I'm on my way.
1: Yes, I'm on my way to the kingdom land. To the kingdom land.
0: I'm on my way.
1: Yes, I'm on my way to the kingdom land. To the kingdom land.
0: Now, if you don't go,
1: and if you don't go,
0: I journey
1: on the journey. 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
0: We go.
1: I'm on my way.
0: 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She said, fool, you're sick and you won't get well. You better curse your God and die. 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He said, woman, you talk like the foolish bun. Well, you don't sound like

Jackie Gleason and Back to the Madison. Hit it. And away we go. Now that when I say hit it, Birdland, and I say stop.

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I remember we were cruising home from a Beatles concert. I'd had such a wonderful evening sitting there watching my baby screaming and tearing her hair out and carrying on. She was so full of life then. Well, we were about 3 miles from home when all of a sudden it started to rain. And I do mean rain. I couldn't hardly see nothing. Well, we kept driving for about another mile when all of a sudden I see this stalled car right smack in front of me. Well, I wasn't about to slam on the brakes because it didn't have none to start with. So I swerved to the left, and what do I see? Some mush head on a motorcycle heading right at us. And I knew at last, me and my baby were about to meet the leader of the...

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And there was the pack. And over there was my baby. And over there was my baby. And way over there was my baby.

It's been many months now since that fateful night, and you know something, I've tried. Believe me, I have tried, but I just can't make it without my baby. So I've decided I'm gonna have her back one way or another. Oh baby, I dig you so much. Hot dang, pay dirt.

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1: From corporate polluters to political bosses, power elites try to create a myth of inevitability, trying to make workaday people feel helpless, too small to change the injustices of the system. Don't bother is their message. But the feisty residents of Boxtown, Tennessee, definitely did bother when they learned that a couple of profiteering fossil fuel giants were targeting them. Boxtown, a historic black neighborhood of Memphis settled by former slaves 160 years ago, was considered by Valero Energy and Plains All-American Pipeline to be politically powerless. So when these multi-billion dollar petro powers decided to ram a dirty and dangerous pipeline through the Memphis area, Boxtown was their chosen route. The rich Texas oil barons even sneeringly called the lower income community the point of least resistance. Boy, did they get that wrong. Those, quote, small people of Boxtown resisted fiercely and smartly. Most flat out refused to sell their family land at the thieving price offered by the oil slicks. They forged a unified grassroots coalition, Memphis Community Against the Pipeline, reached out to other neighborhoods, and educated locals about the terrible safety records of the two corporate plunderers. They also enlisted environmental groups to help beat back the strong-arm attempt by Valero and Plains All-American to seize the people's property through eminent domain. It's a long story with many ups and downs, but the inspiring essence of it is that local, quote, nobodies defeated the big money and raw racist arrogance of a powerhouse duo of absentee corporate elites that disrespected and misjudged them. This is Jim Hightower saying grassroots communities and coalitions are winning such gutsy fights against corporate exploiters all across America. Remember this, even the smallest dog can lift its leg on the tallest building.
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1: Here are a few of the Whitestown Branch Library events from June 2nd to June 8th from WITT. 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Wednesday, June 3rd, 10:30 to 11. 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Adult Dyson Dragons. 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The next Dyson Dragons date will be July 1st, a Wednesday. Firefly Award Storytime at Whitestown. Friday, June 5th, 10 to 11 a.m. Come to the library for this special story time where all five of Indiana's early literacy Firefly nominees from 2025 will be read aloud. Then vote on your favorite. Registration is required. Meet in the Whitestown Branch Children's Area. It's for preschoolers 3 to 6, toddlers 1 to 3 years of age. Writing Poetry Through Word Games, an all-levels workshop Saturday, June 6th, 2 to 4 p.m. Facilitated by Chris Speckman, this workshop is perfect for writers interested in learning new techniques for crafting poetry. Adult writers will create new work over the course of this two-hour guided writing workshop. The workshop is a part of the Butler MFA Community Workshop Series, a free writing program facilitated by Butler University alumni of the MFA in Creative Writing. Meet in the Whitestown Branch Program Room for adults 18 and over. Registration is required. There are still 7 seats available. And finally, Teen BYO Craft Monday, June 8th, 1 to 2:30 p.m. Bring your current craft project to the library and work on it alongside other teens. 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No problem. There'll be an assortment of craft supplies available for you to use. It's in the Whitestown Branch Program Room for teens 13 to 18 years of age. Registration is required, and there are 14 seats available. A complete list of Hussey Mayfield Memorial Library events and event registration can be found at hmmpl.org. 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And these are just a few of the many Whitestown Branch Library events from June 2nd to June 8th from WITT.
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1: Don your most stylish ensemble and prepare for battle, because this week's Discovery introduces a band of fierce, fashionable, and flamboyant heroes. Thanks for tuning into this week's Shelf Discovery. I'm Kristen Dreyer Kramer. We've all seen spy thrillers starring suave, handsome secret agents who have a way with weapons, fast cars, and the ladies. But The Tuxedo Society, by author Paul Rudnick, introduces a group of secret agents who use their own special skill set to battle the world's greatest threats. The story finds struggling actor and mild-mannered candle shop clerk Andrew Birnbaum taking on an entirely unexpected new role after his best friend Brock invites him for dinner with the Tuxedo Society. What initially seems like just an exclusive group of rich LGBTQ socialites turns out to be so much more when Andrew finds himself in the middle of a skirmish in the restaurant, and he soon finds himself racing around the world with this unlikely band of undercover agents. The group's founder, former Navy SEAL Reggie, selects Andrew for his acting ability, and in working with the Tuxedo Society, he finds himself in roles that he never would have imagined. But wherever the Tuxes go, they end up taking on all kinds of villains as they attempt to stop a valuable and potentially powerful ancient artifact from falling into the wrong hands. This fast-paced and wildly irreverent spy thriller follows a band of eccentric and sometimes stereotypically flamboyant characters through takedowns and hookups as they race from one perilous situation to the next. Though Andrew feels like he's entirely out of his league among these clever crime fighters, he nervously accepts each mission, gaining confidence along the way. The missions often feel messy and chaotic, the storytelling somewhat spastic, and admittedly, readers may sometimes struggle to keep up. But this quirky band of secret agents makes the story both amusing and action-packed. But is it worth following Andrew and the other Tuxes on their quest to save the world? On a scale of buy it, borrow it, or don't bother, I say borrow it. The Tuxedo Society is definitely a zany spy thriller, but if it can rein in a little of the chaos in upcoming adventures, it promises to be a fun-filled series, perfect for fans of irreverent humor and espionage. Well, it looks like we've come to the last page of this week's Shelf Discovery. The Tuxedo Society by Paul Rudnick is 280.

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Everything that happens in life can happen in a show. 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
1: 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I get asked time to time, John, what exactly is Crossroads of Americana? Well, it's really hard to define, but it's often easier to define what it's not. What you will hear, Graham Parsons to Emmylou Harris, The Grateful Dead to Merle Haggard, Michael Nesmith to Loretta Lynn, Lynyrd Skynyrd to The Byrds, Tyler Childers to Jason Isbell. What you will not hear is anything on current modern top 40 country. You also will hear local acts like Catherine Nagy, the Wright Brothers Overland Stage Company, Stack of Dates, Union Suit Rally. Pretty much anything that I think fits, I'll play. That's on the Crossroads of Americana, Friday nights at 9 o'clock, and an encore presentation Saturdays at 2 p.m. right here on 91.9 WITT.
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You know what I'm saying, man? I got my head.

0: changing channels is not only foolhardy, but also extremely dangerous. So I don't believe you ought to try it.
1: The core role of the U.S. Department of Justice is to protect people from abuses by giant corporations. But DOJ's present inhabitants have twisted that mission bass-ackwards, using the agency to protect abusers from people seeking justice. For example, Big Oil. This massive polluter is insisting that government authorities must save it from its own transgressions. For a decade, multi-billion dollar behemoths like Exxon have known that their fossil fuel emissions are increasing climate change, causing catastrophic destruction and deaths from intensified fires, floods, etc. Numerous lawsuits have now been filed demanding that the profiteers behind these horrific losses pay a fair share of the damages they've done. No, cried the petro perpetrators, scampering to Washington and to Republican state houses to lobby for retroactive blanket immunity from all responsibility. Sure enough, top GOP officials are racing to bail out this murderous industry, which, by the way, finances the political campaigns of these oily officials. But wait, there's more. Our so-called Justice Department has sued Hawaii and Michigan to deny a state's right to sue energy corporations that cause climate change. A GOP group of state attorney generals are proposing a nationwide liability shield that would preemptively excuse oil, gas, and coal polluters from any responsibility for climate change. The same group wants the federal government to cut funding to any state or city that sues energy corporations. And King Donald has decreed that the Justice Department stop all laws, policies, and suits that threaten fossil fuel production. This is Jim Hightower saying, this is blatantly corrupt plutocracy, not to mention stupid. To help stop it, go to Center for Climate Integrity, climateintegrity.org. This is Jim Hightower. You can hear my commentaries throughout the day here on WITT Zionsville, Indy.

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5: You're with Matt Masters, and this is the Rockin' Rhythm Review. For the next 28 minutes, stay tuned to Indiana's only educational, self-indulgent radio program, showcasing the music from 1945 to 1965. I'm not an accredited musicologist, nor hold an advanced degree in music history, but possess a fascination for early 19th century East Texas piano rhythms and an enthusiasm for the music popular back when my parents were frightened of the boogeyman, and not the polyester-clad one found beneath a disco ball.

0: The etymology of perhaps the most prolific titular word in rock and rhythm finds its roots in various African cultures, all of which imply the notion of dancing, which is how it is employed in today's vernacular. Back in the late 19th century, that notion danced its way into the left hands of East Texas pianists, and by the early 20th century was used to define a rhythmic blues pattern. Growing in popularity by the late 20s, it soon crossed over to pop and hillbilly music, and by the 40s, the dance-centric rhythm had spread to other instruments and became so pervasive it could be argued it was the most unifying musical technique in rock and rhythm. On the Rock and Rhythm Review, let's boogie.
1: Boogie!
0: And whom better to boogie with than Elvis, Frankie Lee Sims, Taps Miller, Pat Flowers, Huey Piano Smith and the Clowns, Odell Turner, Steve Gibson and the Redcaps, Snookum Russell, and Lightning Hopkins. Raised in the birthplace of boogie, East Texas, guitarist Frankie Lee Sims was certainly no stranger to its influence. With only one interview given during his life, little is known of Sims or why his impressive talent was rarely engraved in shellac. By 1957, Sims' meager recorded output found its peak at Johnny Vincent's Vin label, for which he cut a blistering revision of Louis Jordan's Blue Light Boogie, retitled as She Likes to Boogie Real Low.

Sadly, little was heard from Chanteuse Odell Turner after her 1952 alarm went off for Atlantic Records, although the concept and title was pinched from a 1951 Billy Briggs hillbilly tune. Turner's Alarm Clock Boogie was not a cover, and Plank Spanker Van Piano Man Walls supplied the boogie.

0: Recorded 20 years after bluesman Kokomo Arnold first recorded it in 1934, Elvis's version owes more to Johnny Lee Wills' 1941 arrangement than Arnold's original. But what Elvis did supply, other than breakneck speed and a cool false intro, was to aptly affix Boogie to the off-covered blues' title, Milk Cow Blues Boogie.
1: Oh, well, I woke up this morning and I looked out the door. I can tell that old milk cow by the way she looks. Hold it, fellas. That don't move me. Let's get real, real gone for a change.

88 Ace Huey Piano Smith and his fluid backing group, The Clowns, specialized in lyrically nonsensical good time New Orleans dance music. Featuring female impersonator Bobby Marchand on vocals, The Clowns' 1957 breakout hit is unfortunately best remembered today for Johnny Rivers' lame cover, yet bears perhaps the longest title in rock and rhythm. Rockin' Pneumonia and the Boogie Woogie Flu, Part 1.

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1: Fats Waller acolyte Ively, a.k.a. Pat Flowers, was a fleet-fingered stride pianist out of Detroit who hit his recording peak in the mid-40s, even appearing in a few Soundies, which were short music videos 40 years before MTV peddled the concept. Pat made the inevitable slide into obscurity by the 50s, but did manage a one-off 1956 session for Dot Records, which proved he still had lightning in those fingers. Rock Sock the Boogie.

Frankie Lee Sims' cousin Sam Lightning Hopkins earned his flashy handle while briefly teamed with pianist William Thunder Smith in the mid-40s. The nickname stayed, Smith went, and Hopkins went on to a prolific career as the supreme country bluesman. Hopkins typically recorded bereft of backing, preferring the lone accompaniment of his guitar, but when the East Texas six-string ace did have backing, the results were electric. 1954's Movin' On Out Boogie.

0: question.
1: Pianist Al Russell knew a thing about Boogie. 1949, Al penned ABC Boogie for Siren Mary Dell. But outside of Philly, no one heard the tune. No one other than Bill Haley, who covered it, which helped finance Al's house. And Boogie wasn't lost on Al's older brother, 88 ace Isaac Snookum Russell, who toiled in New Orleans recording sporadically, including a label Al previously recorded for, Sapphire, which was moving its operations to the Crescent City by 1954. Jukebox, Boogie Woogie Chick.

0: Speaking of Bill Haley, he scribed a tune that was quickly covered by an R&B group that was largely responsible for his shift from a Saddleman to a Comet. In 1953, the Train Years, twins Cliff and Claude, cut Haley's rock-a-beat and boogie. And thanks to journeyman bassist Charles Drayton's early adoption of a Fender electric bass on the recording, we hear a good example of how the boogie made its way from a piano to a bass.
1: You take a rock, you take a beat,

0: This is Matt Masters, and thanks for tuning into this installment of the Rockin' Rhythm Review. My special thanks to Jim Walsh and John Tennyson. 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
1: Boogie, boogie, boogie.
0: The Five Red Caps began recording in the early 40s for a dizzying array of labels, with some singles appearing on Indiana-based Genet. After dropping the Five and Red Caps, and member Steve Gibson taking top billing, the self-contained group cut a 1951 remake of their own earlier tune, where the principal change from 1945 was the breathless speed at which it now boogied. Boogie Woogie on a Saturday Night.

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1: Now, another exciting episode in the life of the most fantastic crime fighter the world has ever known. In our last very exciting episode, Simple Shoe Clerk Benton Harper, alias the Winged Warrior, received in his simple suburban home a mysterious and beautiful lady.
2: I come to you from the land of Upaupidao. It is my task to watch over Simple Shoe salesmen everywhere.
3: Boy, wait till I tell the guys at the local about this.
1: And the beautiful lady waved a glowing wand and warned the simple shoe clerk.
2: You must not go to the shoe store this morning.
1: Adding at the same time.
2: Don't talk over my music.
1: Sorry.
2: For if you go to the shoe store, my simple little shoe clerk, shtick will get you.
1: Well, of course, the simple shoe clerk, alias the Winged Warrior, accepted this fantastic story told him by the beautiful lady from the land of Upaupidao and quickly called the shoe store to explain the situation.
3: I know you're going to find this hard to believe, Mr. Frackley.
1: And just as Benton Harbor guessed,
3: if you're not in here tomorrow, you're fired.
1: Well, the very next day, Benton Harbor rushed to the shoe store as fast as he could.
3: Take care of that couple sitting over there, Harbor. Right, Mr. Frackley. May I help you, please?
4: Yes.
3: What can I do for you?
4: We would like to see a pair of sneakers, please.
3: For each of you, or will you be sharing?
4: Sharing.
3: Okay, any special size?
4: No. Any size will do.
1: Well, Benton Harbor immediately sensed something suspicious about this strange couple.
3: I mean, not caring about the size, that's weird.
1: Suddenly, the simple shoe clerk was summoned to the telephone.
3: Benton Harbor here.
5: I have a long-distance phone call for Benton Harbor from the land of Upaupidao.
3: Is this collect?
6: Operator, I'll pay for it.
3: Oh, hi there, beautiful lady.
6: Benton Harbor?
3: Speaking.
6: I came to you yesterday from the land of Upaupidao.
3: Right.
6: I warned you not to go to the shoe store.
3: Right.
6: Saying to you that if you did, shtick would get you.
3: Right.
6: Did you go?
3: No, I stayed home.
6: Well, you should have gone.
3: Why?
6: I had the wrong day. The thing was, I was thinking that it was Monday because a simple shoe clerk in Lisbon, you see, scheduled to get run down by a bull, and I got my simple shoe clerks all mixed up.
3: Listen, we all make mistakes.
1: Wow. 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
10: Hello?
11: Hello, this is the Acme Television Rating Service. Do you have a television set, madam?
10: Yes, I have.
11: I see. Are you watching it this evening?
10: No, not at this hour.
11: Not at this hour?
10: No.
11: Well, we have to check, you know, as to who watches these very late programs because they are on the air. And a lot of people do get quite angry when we get them out of bed, but after all, we have to make a dollar, too. Did I get you out of bed, madam?
10: Yes, I was asleep.
11: You were asleep. All right, I'll put that in the goof column here. I see.
10: That's
11: 10
10: of 2.
11: What say?
10: 10 of 2.
11: It's 10 minutes of 2. Oh, I'll put that in the very bad goof column now.
10: Is it 10 minutes of 2 or 10 minutes of 1? No, I think it's 10 minutes of 2.
11: What say?
10: 10 to 2 or 10 to 1. I can't see.
11: I believe you're still half asleep, aren't you?
10: No.
11: Do you ever watch television late in the evening?
10: You mean the late break show?
11: Well, not particularly, no.
10: I see you're going to get that.
11: Is this Mrs. Goldstein?
10: Yes.
11: Uh-huh. You know where your wandering boy is tonight?
10: Who is that?
11: How many sons have you?
10: Two.
11: What's your first name?
10: Rose.
11: Bart Goldstein. He your son?
10: Who?
11: Art Goldstein.
10: No.
11: Oh,
10: what's so funny?
11: What?
12: What say?
10: What's so funny?
12: Well, there's a fella here who says you're his mama. And when you say no, it breaks us all up. This is the Santa Ana police calling.
10: Oh, come on now, stop being funny.
12: If I ever do, we're all in trouble. But, no, really, Art Goldstein is here, and he says you're his mother. You don't have a son named Art Goldstein?
10: Art?
12: Yes. Do you have...
10: A son Arthur Goldstein.
12: Oh, Arthur.
10: Coming from?
12: Where is it coming from? Well, Art is in the saloon here tonight. And he's not drinking himself. He doesn't drink, does he?
10: I hope not.
12: No, Art is out here. This is actually, I'll be serious with you. This is Steve Allen calling from Hollywood.
10: Oh, go on. You don't sound like him at all.
12: Oh, go on yourself.
10: No, really, I mean it.
12: What's that?
10: Are you calling from California?
12: Sure. Incidentally, you will accept the charges, won't you? No, Arthur is here, and we just wanted to make sure that our program was getting in there, but now I'm not even sure our phone call is.
10: No, your phone caller. Are you Steve Allen? No,
12: yes.
10: Oh, no.
12: Yes, I am. Don't I sound like him?
10: I don't know.
12: I imitate his voice. Some people think it's very convincing.
10: No, I don't think you are.
12: You don't think so?
10: But I know you're calling for the long distance by that sound that I hear.
12: Yes. Do you hear anybody laughing here?
10: Oh, that I hear, and it's silly. But, you know, it's good.
12: Well, we have 400...
10: That is very contagious. Everybody else is laughing there.
12: Yes, well, all of us are drinking and laughing here. Listen, Art, no, really, Art's here at this wild party. We've had belly dancing and everything here tonight. But I just want to let you know that Art's in good shape, and he'll probably call you tomorrow and tell you more about this than you will.
10: No, he doesn't call me. He waits for me to call him.
12: Well, Mrs. Goldstein, you're marvelous. The only reason I have to hang up now is because we're going to have Tony Bennett sing for us here. Otherwise, you're marvelous. I'd love to keep...
10: Oh, I'll tune in. Where will I hear it?
12: Well, actually, you'll hear it in 2 weeks.
10: Oh.
12: That's kind of hard to understand at 2 a.m, isn't it? But I bet Arthur will call you this time, and he'll explain why you'll hear it in
10: now,
12: 2 weeks.
10: Now, really, tell me, who are you?
12: This is Steve Allen. Honest.
10: Honest?
12: Yeah.
10: Because I'm going to brag about it.
12: Well, Mrs. Goldstein, you are a doll, and the only reason, as I say, I have to hang up now is because Tony Bennett's going to sing for us, and we're getting...

0: The office of the Police Commissioner of Midland City.
1: Yes, this is the Commissioner. What? Where? Hold on.
2: Yes, Commissioner.
1: Miss Helfinger, we must quickly summon the Fantastic Fowls.
3: Who?
1: The White-Winged Warrior.
3: All right, Commissioner.
1: And Miss Helfinger, one more thing.
3: Yes.
1: I don't know who he is, but I do know this.
3: I'll call him, Commissioner.
1: Yes. Hello?
3: Hello, Fantastic Fowl.
1: Who?
3: White-Winged Warrior.
1: Oh, yes, here.
3: The Commissioner wants you to come right over right away and take care of some crime.
1: Are those the very words the Commissioner used?
3: Yes, I think so.
1: This can mean, then, only one of four only things.
3: What are you talking
1: about? One, you are not Miss Helfinger, and the Commissioner never said that. Two, you are Miss Helfinger, and the Commissioner is sick and doesn't know what he's saying.
3: Listen.
1: Three, you are Miss Helfinger, but you've been tortured by a diabolically clever criminal so that you're out of your mind with pain, and therefore you're speaking against your will.
3: Would you please listen?
1: Three.
3: Four.
1: Four, I mean. You have dialed the wrong number, and I am not Chicken Man.
3: Would you believe that the Commissioner said, tell the White-Winged Warrior the dark forces of evil are gathering for wrongdoing and we must summon the Feathered Fighter to strike terrific terror into the criminal hearts?
1: The Commissioner said that?
3: Yes.
1: How about that?
3: Mm-hmm.
1: He's certainly a good talker.
3: Are you coming?
1: You may tell the Commissioner that the Feathered Fighter has heard his summons and will hasten to answer his desperate call, so that the forces of evil will not escape unpunished.
3: Fine, fine,
1: I'll
3: tell him.
1: And that with one mighty blow from my enormous fist, I will reveal once again that are you writing all this down?
3: Yes.
1: That crime does not pay, and that those who wreak...
3: What?
1: Who wreak.
3: Wreak?
1: Yes, wreak. Havoc.
3: Wreak havoc?
1: Yes, wreak from the verb to wreak.
0: Well, wreak...

0: Hello?
1: Wing Warrior.
0: Who is this?
1: Miss Helfinger. I'm calling from the commissioner's
0: office. What is the code word, please?
1: The code word?
0: That's right.
1: Chicken fat.
0: That was last week's code word.
1: It's been changed.
0: Yes.
1: And did you mention the change to me?
0: No.
1: Did you mention the change to anyone I know?
0: No, I didn't.
1: Listen, fantastic feathered fighter.
0: Yes?
1: How could I possibly know the code word if you didn't tell anyone?
0: Does that mean you don't know it?
1: That's right. Are you going to tell me?
0: Well, you could at least try three guesses first.
1: Three?
0: Yes.
1: Chicken legs?
0: No.
1: Chicken wings?
0: No.
1: Chicken liver?
0: No.
1: All right, what is it?
0: Do you think I tell you?
2: And not too much later.
1: Hello.
0: Hello, Miss Helfinger?
1: Yes.
0: This is the Winged Warrior?
1: Yes.
0: And I'm calling from the Chicken Cave?
1: From the what?
0: The Chicken Cave, the secret cave where I keep all of my crime-fighting equipment.
1: Uh-huh.
0: Things like the spectroanalyzer and the chicken computer.
1: Yes.
0: For computing things with.
1: Right. What do you want?
0: Well, I'm having a little trouble, and I think you could be of some assistance to me.
1: What kind of trouble?
0: In your file, you'll find a folder marked Confidential Chicken Man.
1: Yes. Yes, I have it.
0: Good. Now, would you find the section labeled Chicken Cave Lights?
1: Chicken Cave Lights. Yes. Yes, I have it.
0: Just where are they?
1: On the north wall to the left of the chicken computer.
0: Oh, fine. Thank you.
1: Would you believe that? He has to call me up to ask me where the chicken lights... Yes.
0: This is the Winged Warrior again?
1: Yep.
0: Would you turn to the section in the folder marked How to Get In and Out of the Chicken Cave?
1: You mean you can't get out? Hello?
0: No, I can't.
1: Unbelievable.
0: What?
1: Where are you in the cave?
0: Well, I'm not sure.
1: Well, I've got to know where you are to tell you where to go.
0: Well, it's dark down here.
1: You didn't find the light switch either? Hello?
0: No, I didn't.
1: Well, how did you get there in the first place?
0: I fell in.
1: How could you fall in the cave?
0: Somebody left the trap door open.
1: What trap door?
0: The one in my bedroom closet. Miss Helfinger?
1: Yes.
0: Are you going to help me?
1: Yes. What do you want me to do?
0: Call my mother and... tell her that I fell in my chicken cave.
1: All right.
0: Miss Helfinger?
1: What?
0: Would you call her on your other phone?
1: Why?
0: Because I'd like you to stay on the phone and talk to me until she gets here.
1: All right. I'm dialing on the other phone.
0: Miss Helfinger?
1: Yes.
0: Do you think there are any bats down here?
1: In a chicken cave.
0: Boy, I hate bats.

Bob Wills and Bubbles in My Beer. Yeah, it goes back a while. Before that, of course, we heard from Chicken Man and the latest adventure thereof. Hot Butter, a group called Hot Butter, gave us Skokian

And the set began with that funny phone call from Steve Allen to Arthur Goldstein's mother. I'm Jim Walsh, and this is Open Air as we celebrate the diversity of musical genre over the wireless.

The set began there with a group called Deep Forest from their album Boheme on Sony Records. Marta's Song was the name of that particular track. From there, we headed up to the Nordic countries, and we heard two Swedes and two Brits, two men and two women, two Nordic folk fiddlers and two traditional Celtic musicians, and they go by the name of Swap, S-W-A-P. And we heard a track there called Red Jacket. Finally, Joseph Spence gave us his wonderful version of We Shall Be Happy from his album All the Time. Happy, happy all the time on Hannibal Records. Music in the background to come up to the foreground in just a moment. The theme from the movie To Die For, written by Danny Elfman. I'm Jim Walsh, and this is Open Air, dedicated to the spirit of Nikola Tesla, the inventor of radio. I'm your guide, producer, and host for Open Air.

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4: My baby home one night after a picture show. 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
1: At the movies this week, we'll discover two brothers dealing with their past in very different ways. Thanks for joining me for another Real Discovery. I'm Kristen Dreyer Kramer. Even under the best of circumstances, sibling relationships can be complicated. And in the dark Danish comedy, The Last Viking, one man is forced to face his own childhood trauma while reconnecting with a brother who shares his most painful memories. The Last Viking follows bank robber Anker, played by Nikolai Lee Koss, after his release from prison. Before his arrest, Anker tests his brother Manfred, played by Mads Mikkelsen, with hiding the stolen money on their late mother's property, which is now being run as an Airbnb. Booking a stay at their childhood home is easy, but finding the money will be more difficult. Manfred has been diagnosed with dissociative identity disorder, and he believes he's John Lennon. And in order to find the money, Anker will have to get Manfred and his memories back. The situation here is pretty serious. Anker wants his money, but while Manfred hid the money, John Lennon has no knowledge of its location. While the story may sound tragic and suspenseful and also rather odd, that's just the beginning of the film's ever-increasing eccentricities. Mads Mikkelsen gives a powerful performance as John, a sweet, gentle, troubled man who spent his life being told he's nothing but a burden. He sets the tone for the film, which somehow manages to be lovable and over-the-top and shockingly brutal all at the same time. The strange mix of genres might feel incredibly off-putting for mainstream audiences, but this is Scandinavian filmmaking at its finest. Audiences will get caught up in the violence and comedy, only to be caught completely off guard by the beauty and tragedy and complexity of the characters and their story. But is it worth joining these brothers on their trip down memory lane? It is. It's the kind of film that will confuse you and surprise you and keep you feeling entirely off balance. But in the end, you might find that it's thoughtful and moving, too. It gets a B+. And finally this week, our real quick discovery. The Last Viking is the latest from Danish writer-director Anders Thomas Jensen. Earlier in his career, his short films were nominated for Oscars 3 years in a row, and he eventually won the award in 1999 for Election Night. Well, that's it for another Real Discovery. 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Until next week, take some time to catch a movie or two. You never know.

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0: Here are a few of the Zionsville Library Main Branch events from June 2nd to June 8th from WITT. 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The Declaration of Independence and Slavery with Dr. David Gelman, Saturday, June 6th, 1:30 to 2:30 p.m. The bond between slavery and the Declaration of Independence is unbreakable, and the gap between the founding documents soaring glimpses into the contradictions that define the Declaration's legacy. In his talk, Dr. Gelman will explore how this entangled history empowers us to see how a singular founding both impeded and inspired liberty. Meet in the Zionsville Branch Laura Hussey Room. 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And finally, Backyard Explorers Camp, Monday, June 8th, Wednesday, June 10th, Thursday, June 11th, and Friday, June 12th, 9 a.m. to 12 noon in the Zionsville Branch Laura Hussey Room. 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A complete list of Hussey Mayfield Memorial Library events and event registration can be found at hmmpl.org. 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And these have been just a few of the many Zionsville Main Branch Library events from June 2nd to June 8th from WITT.
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I need some money so bad. All of my bills behind. I need some money right now. I know your love is so good, baby. I need some money. Oh, yeah. What I want. I need some money. I need some money.

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1: Pleasantly low humidity today and tomorrow, but wind increases to gusts up to 30, which is strong enough to do damage. Spotty thunderstorms tonight, with more widespread rain tomorrow, but not much accumulation either tonight or tomorrow. Sunday is a different story. As humidity climbs to oppressive, rainfall increases, and temps next week reach for 90 by midweek. So, after a sunny today, with the high around 85 in southwest wind, 9 to 17 miles per hour, but gusting as much as 30 tonight. Scattered thunderstorms, 40% likely, after 2 a.m. Warm overnight, low of 68, but helped by high southwest wind, 11 to 16 miles per hour, gusting up to 30. Then for tomorrow, 40% chance of scattered showers and thunderstorms, mainly after 3 p.m., under partly sunny skies, as the high reaches 87 in southwest wind on the high side of normal at 11 to 14 miles per hour, but gusting as high as 22. Rain continuing through Sunday as humidity rises, rainfall increases, but wind calms. Hot and humid next week with off and on rain straight through the week, cooling to the 70s after next weekend. Again, after an 85 degree sunny day but with rising wind, a warm 68 to 90.

0: night with thunderstorms after 2 a.m., but not much rainfall and gusty winds up to 30. 87 tomorrow with partly sunny skies and somewhat calmer but still gusty wind. Look for unpleasant humidity next week.
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It is that simple.

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It's your buddy Rich Hines. We're hanging out a little bit, having a good time. You know what time it is. It's Friday. It's 420. You know, there's all kinds of different songs you can play. In fact, you know, WITT is sometimes called unpredictable. So I want you to crank up your radio as loud as you can get it right now, because you did not predict that we're going to play Black Sabbath, Sweet Leaf.

0: Ozzy will live forever. Hanging out here, having a good time Friday. 420, yes, we just played Sweet Leaf, and we're having such a good time. Hope you have a great weekend coming up. Check us out next week, Friday, 420.
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1: This is Russ Dodge from Indiana Nocturne, heard Wednesday at 7 p.m. and Saturday at 11 p.m. on Unpredictable 91.9 WITT. 1973 was a pretty good year for one-hit wonders, and we have one with a Hoosier connection today. Timmy Thomas was an R&B singer, keyboardist, songwriter, and record producer who is from Evansville, and this was his one-hit wonder, chartbuster, Why Can't We Live Together?

0: Timmy Thomas and Why Can't We Live Together? One-hit wonder from 1973. It made it to number three on the Billboard charts and number one on the Billboard R&B charts. Timmy Thomas started his work accompanying Donald Byrd and Cannonball Adderley before working as a session musician in Memphis. But it wasn't until 1973 that he had solo success when he came out with Why Can't We Live Together, which is still recognized as one of the great songs with a great keyboard instrumental part of it leading up to the vocals. Let us know the one-hit wonders you'd like to hear, and we'd be happy to include them on future shows. I'm Russ Dodge.
1: This is Jim Hightower. You can hear my commentaries throughout the day here on WITT Zionsville, Indy.

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1: Pleasantly low humidity today and tomorrow, but wind increases to gusts up to 30, which is strong enough to do damage. Spotty thunderstorms tonight, with more widespread rain tomorrow, but not much accumulation either tonight or tomorrow. Sunday is a different story as humidity climbs to oppressive, rainfall increases, and temps next week reach for 90 by midweek. So, after a sunny today with the high around 85 in southwest wind, 9 to 17 miles per hour, but gusting as much as 30 tonight. Scattered thunderstorms, 40% likely after 2 a.m. Warm overnight, low of 68, but helped by high southwest wind, 11 to 16 miles per hour, gusting up to 30. Then for tomorrow, 40% chance of scattered showers and thunderstorms, mainly after 3 p.m. under partly sunny skies as the high reaches 87 in southwest wind on the high side of normal at 11 to 14 miles per hour, but gusting as high as 22. Rain continuing through Sunday as humidity rises, rainfall increases, but wind calms. Hot and humid next week with off and on rain straight through the week, cooling to the 70s after next weekend. Again, after an 85 degree sunny day but with rising wind, a warm 68 tonight with thunderstorms after 2 a.m., but not much rainfall and gusty winds up to 30. 87 tomorrow with partly sunny skies and somewhat calmer but still gusty wind. Look for unpleasant humidity next week.
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4: 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Edward Jones, member SIPC. Thank you so much to John Grushover. Appreciate you. We got a theme, as we like to do here on the Theme Time Show. Just kind of came up with a word, crazy. We're going to explore craziness in music today. 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We certainly would appreciate it so much. Help keep WIT alive and on the air. So thank you. Thank you so much. All right. With that being said, we got a lot of ground to cover, and let's just go crazy right now with Prince and the Revolution. And you are listening to WITT.

that's a mighty long time. But I'm here to tell you, there's something else. The afterworld. A world of never-ending happiness. You can always see the sun. Day or night.

Well, all right. That's a little B-side of Men at Work from their Business as Usual album with Crazy. And before that, we heard from a band called Big Harp. It's a title to Goodbye Crazy City. And then we started off with Prince and the Revolution with Let's Go Crazy. All right. Well, if you're just now joining us, this is the WITT Radio Theme Time Show with me, Joel. And if you can guess the theme, we're going crazy this morning. Why not? Sometimes you need to do that. And this is a great opportunity. So a lot of fun songs here, definitely. So you want to stay tuned for this. We got more to come. You know we're going to hear this if we're doing a crazy soundtrack. This is Patsy Cline, written by Willie Nelson. Crazy.

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That is, of course, Metallica. Welcome home, Sanitarium. This is the WITT Radio Theme Time Show. My name is Joel, and we're exploring craziness in songs and music. And Sanitarium, I mean, that's definitely a part of the theme. But there are a lot of songs with just the title crazy. I found that out while researching this show. There's a lot, though. There's a lot of fun stuff here. 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Let's play a little Madonna, Crazy for You. 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
1: From corporate polluters to political bosses, power elites try to create a myth of inevitability, trying to make workaday people feel helpless, too small to change the injustices of the system. Don't bother is their message. But the feisty residents of Boxtown, Tennessee, definitely did bother when they learned that a couple of profiteering fossil fuel giants were targeting them. Boxtown, a historic black neighborhood of Memphis settled by former slaves 160 years ago, was considered by Valero Energy and Plains All-American Pipeline to be politically powerless. So when these multi-billion dollar petro powers decided to ram a dirty and dangerous pipeline through the Memphis area, Boxtown was their chosen route. The rich Texas oil barons even sneeringly called the lower-income community the point of least resistance. Boy, did they get that wrong. Those, quote, small people of Boxtown resisted fiercely and smartly. Most flat-out refused to sell their family land at the thieving price offered by the oil slicks. They forged a unified grassroots coalition, Memphis Community Against the Pipeline, reached out to other neighborhoods, and educated locals about the terrible safety records of the two corporate plunderers. They also enlisted environmental groups to help beat back the strong-arm attempt by Valero and Plains All-American to seize the people's property through eminent domain. It's a long story with many ups and downs, but the inspiring essence of it is that local, quote, nobodies defeated the big money and raw racist arrogance of a powerhouse duo of absentee corporate elites that disrespected and misjudged them. This is Jim Hightower saying grassroots communities and coalitions are winning such gutsy fights against corporate exploiters all across America. Remember this, even the smallest dog can lift its leg on the tallest building.
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All right. There's a little bit of a Jerry Lee Lewis, Crazy Arms. This is a crazy accordion. I just thought I'd include that. People are going, why are you playing this? Well, it's because it's the crazy accordion from some Polish guy. We're just getting our crazy on. Crazy accordion and everything as well. But hey, you're listening to the WITT Radio Theme Time Show. My name is Joel, and we're having fun. Let's see, what else are we going to do? We're going to go ahead and play some Mac McAnally. And this is, he was with part of the Coral Reefer Band with Jimmy Buffett.

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Well, all right, that's just fun. From the 2013 Baz Luhrmann film, The Great Gatsby, that was Emily Sandé with the Brian Ferry Orchestra doing Beyonce's Crazy in Love. A lot of fun. I like that. Very nice. Very nice. Hope you enjoyed that as much as I did. Let's continue on and roll on. Let's do a little Bob Marley. Crazy Bald Heads from his Rastaman Vibration album. You're listening to WITT.

Time from the Blues for Allah album. That was Grateful Dead with Crazy Fingers. Then we had Middle Age Crazy from Tom Jones. And we played Crazy Baldhead from Bob Marley and the Wailers. This is the WITT Radio Theme Time Show with me, Joel. Theme of the day is crazy. Been having a lot of fun with this topic. Hope you are as well. Let's move on to Tom T. Hall. That song is driving me crazy. You're listening to WITT.

saw the old man's face. Front page obituary. He was a millionaire. He left his fortune to some guy he barely knew. His kids were mad as hell.

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Jimmy Buffett from Havana Daydreaming, Woman Going Crazy on Carolina Street. For that, we had Crazy Little Thing Called Love from Queen. Tom D. Hall, That Song Is Driving Me Crazy. Let's do the Allman Brothers, Crazy Love. 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
1: At the movies this week, we'll discover a desperate young man with a talent for pianos and robbery. Thanks for joining me for another Real Discovery. I'm Kristen Dreyer Kramer. To pull off the perfect Hollywood heist, you need the right crew with the right skill set. People gifted in things like planning and disguises and technology and weapons and gadgets. But the crime thriller Tuner brings in a gifted young crew member with his own special talent. Tuner stars Leo Woodall as Nicky, an apprentice piano tuner whose mix of perfect pitch and a rare hearing condition makes him especially gifted in his field. He spends his days driving around New York City with his boss, Dustin Hoffman's Harry, working on the pianos of the rich and famous. When Harry ends up in the hospital, Nicky decides to buy out the business and help with the medical bills, but no one will give him a loan. So he ends up using his newly discovered safe-cracking skills to take high-paying jobs with a shady security firm instead. Nicky is no criminal mastermind. He's just desperate to help the guy who's become like a father to him. And you can't really blame him. Hoffman's Harry is a character that you can't help but love. Outgoing and talkative, and sometimes shockingly outspoken. Nicky will do anything for Harry, even something that isn't exactly legal. But of course, the money may be good, but he eventually gets in over his head. Nicky's story makes for a stylish caper, a heist movie set in high-end homes and grand concert halls, with a score to match. Nicky's condition definitely adds an intriguing twist to the story. This kid who has to wear headphones to cancel out sound, but whose heightened hearing allows him to tune pianos and crack safes flawlessly. Unfortunately, though, despite its likable characters and intriguing setup, it seems to lose its focus and its momentum toward the end, making it an elegant crime thriller that just loses its way. But is it worth joining Nicky on the job? It could be. From its settings to its music, Tuner is a striking film, and the likable characters give it plenty of charm. It's a promising film, but the lack of a powerful conclusion keeps it from being truly memorable. It gets a B-. And finally this week, our Real Quick Discovery. Tuner is the first narrative feature for Oscar-winning documentarian Daniel Roer. His 2022 documentary Navalny won the Oscar for Best Documentary Feature. 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Until next week, take some time to catch a movie or two. You never know what you might discover.
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right. Great singer-songwriter, J.J. Cale. Crazy Mama. And that about sums up our craziness for the WITT's Radio Theme Time Show with me, Joel. 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More information is available at his website, edwardjones.com, or his phone number is 317-475-0502. Edward Jones, member SIPC. Thank you again to John Grushover. Appreciate you, bud. All right. We're going to end with Slade. This is Mama, We're All Crazy Now. 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
1: Pleasantly low humidity today and tomorrow, but wind increases to gusts up to 30, which is strong enough to do damage. Spotty thunderstorms tonight, with more widespread rain tomorrow, but not much accumulation either tonight or tomorrow. Sunday is a different story. As humidity climbs to oppressive, rainfall increases, and temps next week reach for 90 by midweek. So, after a sunny today, with the high around 85 in southwest wind, 9 to 17 miles per hour, but gusting as much as 30 tonight. Scattered thunderstorms, 40% likely, after 2 a.m. Warm overnight, low of 68, but helped by high southwest wind, 11 to 16 miles per hour, gusting up to 30. Then for tomorrow, 40% chance of scattered showers and thunderstorms, mainly after 3 p.m., under partly sunny skies, as the high reaches 87 in southwest wind on the high side of normal at 11 to 14 miles per hour, but gusting as high as 22. Rain continuing through Sunday as humidity rises, rainfall increases, but wind calms. Hot and humid next week with off and on rain straight through the week, cooling to the 70s after next weekend. Again, after an 85 degree sunny day but with rising wind, a warm 68 tonight with thunderstorms after 2 a.m., but not much rainfall and gusty winds up to 30. 87 tomorrow, with partly sunny skies and somewhat calmer but still gusty wind. Look for unpleasant humidity next week.
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next 2 hours, you are stuck in the psychedelic era with a hermit. And we're going to get things going this week with an all-British set, starting with the Yardbirds.

Pink Floyd, wrapping up our British set to start off the show this week. From the album The Piper at the Gates of Dawn, Syd Barrett composition, the tune Lucifer, Sam, had the Rolling Stones in there. Have You Seen Your Mother Baby, Standing in the Shadow, single from late 1966, and the Yardbirds starting things off with Heartful of Soul. And you are stuck in the psychedelic era with the Hermit. Got a band here that kind of unusually started with an album's worth of blues covers, and then they turned around and went totally progressive for their 1969 second album. Led by a guy named Dave Edmonds, you may have heard of, the band was called Love Sculpture.

instrumentally Elephant's Memory, a band you may recognize as having backed up John Lennon along the Plastic Ono Band for his Live in New York album, and you know, did a little work with Frank Zappa as well. Elephant's Memory, doing, strangely enough, the theme from Midnight Rider. Right before that, I really don't know how to describe it. In fact, it's kind of an unknown band. They were called the Firebirds, or possibly they were called 31 Flavors. They apparently recorded for the Crown label, which, you know, if you were around in the 60s and you were looking for really, really discounted priced albums, Crown was the label to go to because it was just orchestral versions of hit songs, that kind of thing. You know, elevator music, basically. And somehow they ended up with this L.A. band that, like I said, called themselves possibly the Firebirds. The tune was called No Tomorrow. And starting off that 1969 set, A Little Bizet, as done by Dave Edmunds and Love Sculpture, the Farandole. And that was on the Forms and Feelings album. And you are stuck in the psychedelic era with Hermit. Some of you catching the show on Niji Radio. It's KKWE in White Earth, Minnesota. 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

0: The band was called The Blues Project. Steve Katz wrote and sang that particular tune from the 1966 album Projections. Steve Katz, of course, would go on to become a founding member of Blood, Sweat, and Tears, and one of the members that stayed with the band for quite a while. He was sort of like George Harrison. He got one song on every album. You know, Sometimes in Winter is the one he's probably best known for from the main Blood, Sweat, and Tears album. Also on that set, the Moody Blues, The Morning, Another Morning, from the Days of Future Past album. Of course, Peter Knight providing the orchestral section. Ray Thomas wrote the main song. From Finger Lakes Public Radio, you're stuck in the psychedelic era with The Hermit.
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0: You are stuck in the psychedelic era with the Hermit. Some of you catching the show on the route in Ithaca, New York. It's WITH 90.1 FM.

dispersed and joyed through the mind, sorrow more distant than a star, multicolor run down over your body, then the liquid passing over.

their big one from late 1966, The Beach Boys in Good Vibrations. Simon and Garfunkel were in there with a tune, came out in mid-early 1967. However, that was only the single version. The stereo album version didn't show up until 1968 when it was included on the Bookends album. Also in that set, Beacon Street Union, from the eyes of the Beacon Street Union, a little tune called Speed Kills, Donovan with the Jeff Beck Group, the title track of the Baraba Jago album, and starting it off, it was The Doors with the original studio version of Roadhouse Blues from their 1970 album Morrison Hotel. And you are stuck in the psychedelic era with The Hermit. Some of you catching the show on WVWPLP in Wayne, West Virginia. It's Superstation 101.1.

what you're thinking. Why two Who songs in a row, right? Well, it turns out that it wasn't two Who songs in a row. Well, it sort of was. Whiskey Man, the B-side of Happy Jack, came out in very late 1966, a John Entwistle tune. Circles was indeed a Pete Townshend composition. However, it was not The Who performing it. There was some problems with the record labels, and that song ended up slipping through the cracks, and so another band by the name of Les Fleurs de Lis picked it up and put it out as a single themselves in 1966. And starting off that set, it was Cream with Dreamin' from their first album. And, you know, really, we started off the hour with a British set and ended the hour with a British set. It all balances out, you know.

0: And for the past 60 minutes, you have been stuck in the psychedelic era. It's a production of Hermit Radio in association with Finger Lakes Public Radio. Our producer is Stephen R. Webb. Our associate producer is Kelly Walker. The show is recorded in real time at the studios of WHWS and WEOS at Hobart and William Smith College in Geneva, New York. 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